I've heard people say that too much of anything is not good for you, baby. But I don't know about that. There's many times that we've loved and

0: you doing back?
1: Well, I sat back and thought about the things we used to do. It really meant a lot to me. You mean a lot to me.
0: I really mean that much to you?
1: Girl, you know it's true.

had to fight just to hold my head up. Those times when even my friends tried to make